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0: 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I gotta have faith, faith, faith.
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0: 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Aqui, clássico é clássico.
1: One ticket, please. Long and everybody's here. Hey, what's going on, man?
2: Yeah. She's an

0: Você está ouvindo a Nova Paradiso.
1: You know, I was wondering, you know, if you could keep on, because the force, it's got a lot of power, and it makes me feel like it makes me feel like